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That sunset, cliffs by the sea, and the night rolled in. And you still talk about that moon that I can't recall, but God, I saw.

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10: Another hot day. The evening continues to be a little warm as we go through the evening, but after 10 o'clock, temperatures dropping into the upper 80s. A morning low temperature will be very pleasant, back in the middle upper 60s. But we're going back into the middle, even the upper 90s for the Permian Basin by Wednesday afternoon. The precipitation chances, we don't see any at that at this point in the forecast. From the rroberts.tv studio, meteorologist Von Roberts.
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6: 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We have a very special surprise guest. So excited about this guy dropping by. It's a rock star. 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
8: Good afternoon. The updated forecast in the Permian Basin. Temperature readings are moving into the middle upper 90s this afternoon on this Tuesday. The holiday is over. Back to work, and it's been a hot day today so far. Temperatures will drop overnight tonight into the middle upper 60s. We're back into the middle upper 90s again, even on Thursday. So temperature readings for the next several days will continue to be that trend. We don't see any precipitation chance either. From the iRoberts.tv studio, meteorologist Ron Roberts.
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14: Another hot day. The evening continues to be a little warm as we go through the evening, but after 10 o'clock, temperatures dropping into the upper 80s. A morning low temperature will be very pleasant, back in the middle upper 60s. But we're going back into the middle, even the upper 90s for the Permian Basin by Wednesday afternoon. The precipitation chances, we don't see any at that at this point in the forecast. From the RRoberts.tv studio, meteorologist Von Roberts.
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10: Good afternoon. The updated forecast in the Permian Basin. Temperature readings are moving into the middle upper 90s this afternoon on this Tuesday. The holiday is over. Back to work, and it's been a hot day today so far. Temperatures will drop overnight tonight into the middle upper 60s. We're back into the middle upper 90s again, even on Thursday. So temperature readings for the next several days will continue to be that trend. We don't see any precipitation chance either. From the AlRoberts.tv studio, meteorologist Ron Roberts.
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1: The Midland County Sheriff's Office and Midland Crime Stoppers need your help in solving a felony theft. On August 27th, deputies with the Midland County Sheriff's Office responded to the 11,000 block of West County Road 127 in reference to theft. Upon arrival, deputies learned the theft had occurred the night prior at approximately 10:40 p.m. and the unknown suspect stole approximately $10,000 of ESP copper wire. Security footage shows two suspects entering the business's yard and walking to the area where the copper spools were located. Security footage from the business shows a pickup truck back up to a gate where the copper is loaded onto the truck and the suspects leave. Images of the suspects can be seen on the Midland Crime Stoppers Facebook page. Midland Crime Stoppers are offering up to $1,000 cash reward for information leading to the arrest or charges of the individuals involved. 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For the Midland Crime Stoppers and the Midland County Sheriff's Office, I am Sergeant Jace Dorner.
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9: Another hot day. The evening continues to be a little warm as we go through the evening, but after 10 o'clock, temperatures dropping into the upper 80s. A morning low temperature will be very pleasant, back in the middle upper 60s. But we're going back into the middle, even the upper 90s for the Permian Basin by Wednesday afternoon. The precipitation chances, we don't see any at that at this point in the forecast. From the RRoberts.tv studio, meteorologist Ron Roberts.
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0: Hey, what's up? It's Big D and Bubba. You ever wonder what happened on this day in history? Well, wonder no more. 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
20: Another hot day. The evening continues to be a little warm as we go through the evening, but after 10 o'clock, temperatures dropping into the upper 80s. A morning low temperature will be very pleasant, back in the middle upper 60s. But we're going back into the middle, even the upper 90s for the Permian Basin by Wednesday afternoon. For precipitation chances, we don't see any of that at this point in the forecast. From the rroberts.tv studio, meteorologist Von Roberts.
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10: Obviously, it has been a very hot period of time across the Permian Basin. Midland, Odessa area temperatures. This heat wave started in late July, actually, and has intensified over the month of August. And now we're into September, and we're still looking at temperatures in the middle to upper 90s. Temperatures will drop overnight tonight into the middle 60s. From the RRoberts.tv studio, meteorologist Ron Roberts.
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1: 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In low
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3: Another hot day. The evening continues to be a little warm as we go through the evening, but after 10 o'clock, temperatures dropping into the upper 80s. A morning low temperature will be very pleasant, back in the middle upper 60s. But we're going back into the middle, even the upper 90s for the Permian Basin by Wednesday afternoon. The precipitation chances, we don't see any of that at this point in the forecast. From the rroberts.tv studio, meteorologist Ron Roberts.
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1: 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Thank you.
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1: 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Good morning.
2: 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Now, best of all, partial proceeds benefit Safe Place of the Permian Basin and Whiskers and Tails. 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Today is the last day to register, though, so make sure you visit kix99.net for details. And Kahoma ISD trustees have voted to move forward with an independent investigation into the district's finances. A majority of 5 votes were cast to approve hiring the Underwood Law Firm to review the district's financial and personal records. The complaint stems from a formal filing by a community member alleging $3.3 million in state funding reversals, questionable vendor payments, and possible errors in staff records. And scammers are sending brand new iPhones to people they did not order. Using the phone gives hackers your passwords, account details, and verification codes. The new scam is a real risk to your money. So if you receive an unexpected iPhone, don't even turn it on. Call the police. And Kane Brown's next album will include a duet with Shania Twain. Brown says the song is the male version of Whose Bed Have Your Boots Been Under, and that he and Twain cleared it backstage at the ACMs after she heard it and liked it. I'll look forward to that one. And e.l.f. Cosmetics has launched 3 new pickle-flavored lip balms. There's the Real Dill e.l.f., Von Dill, and Spicy Lil Dill. Sunny and high of 98, right now 81 in Big Spring, but on your radio it's always 99.1 Kix.
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5: 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Am I the one you were sent to say? 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

0: I got better. It's Morgan Wallen with Big D and Bubba, 1-800-667-8686.
1: Oh, hey, did you watch the movie, The Acme and Coyote?
0: Yes, I watched it, and it was really good.
1: Coyote versus Acme.
0: Coyote versus Acme with, what's his name? The guy, yes.
1: The, can't see him.
0: Comedian guy.
1: John Cena.
0: Yes. It was so good. Like, I was expecting to not be wowed.
1: Because there's so much hype saying it's great.
0: Yes, yeah. And it was actually really good. So what the premise is that Wile E. Coyote can't ever catch the Roadrunner. And over the years, you know, they find out through the course of the movie that Acme was selling faulty things and using the cartoons as test subjects to make better products for the real people. But the cartoons were like secondary citizens, and they were okay, and they're expendable.
1: What a creative way of looking at that.
0: It was really, really good. And the way it all ends, it was kind of nice, too. Like, there's a really fun twist. But I love, there's one part I really want to tell you about that I love, but I think it gives away too much. I will say this. It is a family-friendly movie. It is a date-friendly movie. It is an adult-friendly movie. There's a little bit of something for everybody in there. And it's, you know, like, there was one point where I was like, it's a little slow right now. But then, boom, right back into it. I'm like, this story is so good.
1: Was it better than He-Man?
0: No.
1: Nobody really loves He-Man.
0: I'm going to tell you guys.
1: Again, I tried. I couldn't get into it. Movies, it was too slow.
0: Okay, that you have to get past the first 20 to 30 minutes of the
1: 20 to 30 minutes.
0: They're setting you up.
1: You get 7 seconds. I've been raised on Vine. Okay, I can't change myself.
0: Let me go back to the He-Man Masters of the Universe movie. It gets past. Okay, yeah. It goes like 10 minutes in. Then it gets slow for about 30 minutes. But then it's awesome all the way out, and it's fun. And if you like Guardians of the Galaxy and all that kind of stuff, you'll love the Masters of the Universe movie. I know it's not even, I think it's streaming now already.
1: It is, yeah, it is.
0: But give it another chance, man. I think you'll like it.
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7: 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Am I the one you were sent to say? 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
1: 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Again, 9 and 3 today. Those are going to be your keyword times. So make sure you're listening. 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You win those today. 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

James Otto, and just got started loving you with Big D and Bubba. So weird that it's already Wednesday. 1-800-667-8667.

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1: All right, what's your drama, Bubba?
0: Well, this is my family's drama that is playing itself out right now on Facebook. So we have one of my nieces got engaged, and one of their friends offered to shoot the engagement party for free, like take the photos and all that kind of stuff. Well, after the engagement party, their friend went ahead and sent back preview photos with watermarks on them and said, okay, we're good to go. Well, you know, if you want the gallery, the clean gallery, it's going to cost more because it's the editing that is the part that is the real work. And then my niece is all mad because it's like it's a bait and switch. And now my aunt is going to war against this other friend because the friend is a photographer. I know. The friend is a photographer. Now my aunt is, whoo, you know, you get your aunt on Facebook mad.
1: Oh yeah, man.
0: And it gets crazy. So she's all mad. She's like, this is a bait and switch. And blah, blah, blah, blah, blah.
2: Well, it absolutely is.
1: It is.
0: Well, the friend said they would shoot for free. They didn't say that they would give the pictures for free. I don't know the technical end of it. And I'm like staying out of it because I'm like, ooh, I want to watch how this plays out.
1: I mean,
0: is it?
2: I'm sure maybe perhaps there was a fee. Maybe it's, hey, here's my time. And then the editing, maybe when you get an itemized breakdown, I don't know. I can't tell you the last time I had a photo shoot, but no. Because it's like, oh, yeah, I'll show up and shoot. But if you want any of the photos, it's going to cost that makes no sense.
0: So the weird thing is one of my other cousins was
2: Am I the Facebook Karen? Because I would absolutely be your aunt.
0: Well, one of my other cousins brought something up, and they said, did they say specifically that they would shoot it for free and the pictures would cost money? Nobody said a word. Nobody answered. I don't know. So it makes me think that maybe somewhere in there, somebody may have missed that.
1: There's no way she's going to go photograph this wedding now.
0: This was just for the engagement. Mm. Oh, you're saying, yeah, there's no chance to get the wedding.
1: That was just... That's just it.
0: That was just the drama of the engagement pictures.
1: Man. Just have AI do it. Can AI do everything now?
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1: 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The top things that you need to know today. Good morning.
2: Well, good morning. 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It is the third annual West Texas Radio Group MASH Golf Tournament. It is September 10th at Ratliff Ranch Golf Links. 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It's going to be a fun-filled four-person scramble. Rain or shine, doesn't look like much rain, but it looks like nice weather. Best of all, partial proceeds benefit Safe Plays of the Permian Basin and Whiskers and Tails. You've also got a chance to win a new Tundra from Lithia Toyota of Odessa. 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There'll be free breakfast and lunch, and today is the last day to register. So head on over to kix99.net for all those details and to get registered. And Kahoma ISD trustees have voted to move forward with an independent investigation into the district's finances. A majority of 5 votes were cast to approve hiring the Underwood Law Firm to review the district's financial and personal records. Now, the complaint stems from a formal filing by a community member alleging $3.3 million in state funding reversals, questionable vendor payments, and possible errors in staff records. And scammers are sending people brand new iPhones they did not order. Using the phone gives hackers your passwords, account details, and verification codes. The new scam is a real risk to your money. If you get an unexpected iPhone, don't turn it on. Just go ahead and call the police and let them know. And Elf Cosmetics has launched 3 new pickle-flavored lip balms. There's the Real Dill, the Elf Von Dill, and the Spicy Lil Dill. Interesting. Sunny and high of 98, and we start each and every day with someone right here in the basin giving the pledge. That could be you one morning. All you have to do is call us, 432-520-9910.
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0: I love, like, we talked about that so many times. I love that all these Hawaiian artists and island artists love country music so much that they make their own versions of the country songs, and they just kind of change it up, you know?
1: Yeah.
0: They island it up
1: a
0: little bit.
1: What's the one that you had that was the Wallen?
0: Oh, the Morgan Wallen. Sand in My Boots.
1: Yeah, when they drive around in
0: the lifted taco.
1: Yeah,
0: the lifted Tacoma, because everybody in Hawaii drives Tacomas.
1: And they call them tacos. That's pretty great.
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6: 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You have two more chances to win prizes today. You're going to get two keywords. That's going to happen at 9
9: and at 3. So 9 this morning, 3 this afternoon. That's when you're going to hear those keywords. And remember, when you hear that keyword, you need to text it in as soon as you hear it. Because from the moment we give it, it is only good for 90 minutes. So when I give you the first word at 9 a.m. this morning, it expires at 10:30. So if you hear the word at maybe 10 o'clock, you don't have 90 minutes from 10 o'clock. You have 90 minutes from 9 o'clock. So make sure you're listening at 9 and 3 so you can get those keywords texted into us, because that means prizes for you. If you miss out, you miss out. No prizes. So make sure you're listening. Make sure you're playing. It's the

Got a girl from the south side, got braids in her hair. First time I seen her walk by, man, I about fell up on my chair.

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3: 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There is a class taking place today, but you do need to register. You still have time to do that, though. It is called Computer Basics, and it's going to be at the Midland Downtown Library. It starts at 10:30, and it's about an hour and a half. But the thing is you're really going to learn everything you need to know. The basics, right? 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You're going to learn about different computer functions. You might even learn some activity in Microsoft Word. And if you're like me, I am not a technology person, and I fully and readily admit that. 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So the class is free, but you've got to register. You still have time to do that. 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
1: 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Good morning.
2: 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And best of all, partial proceeds benefit Safe Place of the Permian Basin and Whiskers and Tails. 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And Kahoma ISD trustees have voted to move forward with an independent investigation into the district's finances. A majority of 5 votes were cast to approve hiring the Underwood Law Firm to review the district's financial and personnel records. The complaint stems from a formal filing from a community member alleging $3.3 million in state funding reversals, questionable vendor payments, and possible errors in staff records. And scammers are sending brand new iPhones to people that did not order them. Using the phone gives hackers your passwords, account details, and verification codes. It is a real risk to your money. The police say if you receive an unexpected iPhone, don't turn it on. And Kane Brown's next album will include a duet with Shania Twain. Brown says the song is a male version of Whose Bed Have Your Boots Been Under. He and Twain cleared it backstage at the ACMs after she heard it and liked it. I can't wait for that one. And Elf Cosmetics has launched 3 new pickle-flavored lip balms, The Real Dill, Elf Von Dill, and Spicy Lil Dill. Sunny and high of 98, right now 79 in Odessa, but on your radio, it's always 99.1 Kix.
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0: Dylan says, as long as we're renaming things, may I humbly suggest the George Strait of Hormuz?
1: Yes. All right. Let's see. Anna says, how do you get to Matthew McConaughey's house? You take a ride, a ride, a ride.
0: Richard says, the guy who invented throat lozenges died last week. There was no coffin at the funeral. Okay.
1: And Sarah says, what do you call a rough Italian neighborhood? A spaghetto.
0: All right, get a good tweet tag as we'll see it. At Big D and Bubba.
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0: Hey, what's up? It's Big D and Bubba, and the wait is over. We made it. Football is here, and so is DraftKings.
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4: 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Michael Bublé turning 51 today. Henry Thomas turning 55. Of course, he was Elliot from E.T. He was also Samuel on Legends of the Fall, which is the most tragic character in that whole show. Eric Stone Street turning 55 today. He's from Modern Family. He also was on the new Dexter, I think, and he voiced... he was on Secret Life of Pets. He was a voice in that. Adam Sandler turning 60 years old today. Hugh Grant, 66. I just love his role in Love Actually. Tom Wopat turning 75. Of course, he was Luke Duke on Dukes of Hazzard. And yeah, love that show. Love him. And Joe Theismann turning 77. Of course, he was Joe Theismann, but they changed his name to rhyme with Heisman so he could win the Heisman Trophy, which he didn't. But that's okay. We still love him.

0: Did you see the?
1: And I agree with him. They're stupid,
0: dude. I've never understood it. I didn't know that Jason Aldean and I were blood brothers.
1: Yeah,
0: I didn't know this. So if you haven't seen, there's a big article that's been going around on the internet talking about Jason Aldean, how he refuses to do encores. And in an encore at a concert, it's like, you know, the show ends.
1: Thank you,
0: guys. Yeah, guys, see you later. Woo! Then they go backstage for a couple minutes, but the lights stay off, so you know, ooh, if we're loud enough, they might come out.
1: And play the biggest song they've ever had in their whole life.
0: Yeah.
1: Which they didn't play yet.
0: So you get real loud. 5 minutes goes by. All of a sudden, the band comes out.
1: It's usually the drummer. Isn't it always the drummer that comes out first?
0: Oh, yeah. It's always the drummer. Because they have to go out there and, you know, they got a primp.
1: Yeah.
0: They do their thing. And then they come back and the band sings their little thing. And Jason's like, yeah, I don't do that. And, you know, I've seen Jason a billion times in concert, but I don't think I've ever really registered that he didn't do an encore, because I notice it when people do it because I hate it.
1: Me too. It's like, why? That's so self-serving.
0: Dude, it's to me that
1: we've already paid money to come see you.
0: Yes,
1: we like you, so Jason, we don't need to keep going.
0: Jason's like, look, you know, it's a false end of the show, and you know, people get all like, man, I'll tell you the worst. I saw Elton John. And Elton John,
1: you could have stopped right there.
0: After every song, he would stop and he'd put his arms up in the air. He'd stand and just wait for you to applause. And,
1: stop.
0: And
1: dude,
0: you had to do that.
1: I know you. I can't imagine how you didn't leave.
0: 90 seconds to 2 minutes of Love Me.
1: Gosh.
0: I'm the, can you feel the love tonight? Show me. And then he does. I love that Jason Aldean does not do encores. Man, we all know if the lights are still off, you're coming back out. Why are we wasting time?
1: Yeah, man.
0: Oh, I love this. Thank you, Jason Aldean.
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8: 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It should be a vote that requires two-thirds vote before any property tax increase can ever be imposed on our fellow Texans. 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
14: 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You can find information to do just that, or you can even call us if you want to. 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
1: Stay away from the internet today because you may run across the thing that I ran across and I wish you hadn't.
0: What's that?
1: Adam Sandler is 60. 60 years old. Adam Sandler is 60.
0: Oh, dude, that's great.
1: Nah, it's not great.
0: He'll be joining Chubb soon.
1: Yeah. What was the other one you said the other day? Like, you want to feel old? And I was like,
0: oh, yeah.
1: What was that?
0: Yeah, 11 from Stranger Things is a mom. Like, she has like a 1-year-old.
1: Yeah, right.
0: Yeah.
1: Anyway, other than that, you can find us. We won't have anything else like that on negativity, but you can follow us at Big D and Bubba on all our socials.
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0: George Strait on your all-time country favorites, Kix 99.1. I just gave your very first Kix 99.1 key word of the day. It is calm. Make sure you get that texted into us. You could win some prizes. 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
1: We got winners. We got losers. Chain smokers and boozers. And we got yuppies. We got bikers. We've got

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0: Alan Jackson on your all-time country favorites, Kix 99.1. It was on this day that the first recorded use of OMG happened, but I doubt it was when or by whom you think. I'll give you all the details. That's coming up in less than 10 right here on Kix 99.1.
1: A 40 HP Johnson on a flat bottom metal boat. Coke cans and BB guns, barbed wire and old fence posts.

Keith Urban on your all-time country favorites, Kix 99.1. It's time for... On this day, it was on this day in 1789, the Bill of Rights was approved by the United States House of Representatives. In 1791, Washington, D.C., of course the capital of the U.S., was named after President George Washington. It was in 1917 that the first recorded use of OMG was found. It was in a letter to Winston Churchill. Yeah, but 1917, y'all, that's over 100 years ago. So, OMG didn't just happen. In 1926, RCA created the National Broadcasting Company and launched NBC Radio. In 1956, Elvis Presley made his first appearance on the Ed Sullivan Show. In 1978, Beast of Burden was released by the Rolling Stones. In 1989, New Kids on the Block's Hangin' Tough hit number one. That was my first concert, by the way. Yep, New Kids on the Block. In 1992, during a performance at the MTV Video Music Awards, Nirvana played Lithium. And remember Chris, he tossed his instrument in the air and he tried to catch it and then it hit him in the head. It like knocked him out. He had to get all of these stitches. Yeah, those were the days, right? In 2004, the Oxford English Dictionary added the word bootylicious. Did they? Okay. Sometimes I'm just shocked by the things I learn. I learn something new every day, and I am shocked sometimes. In 2006, Justin Timberlake's Sexy Back hit number one. It's the only thing I can think of that he's saying, just because, you know, it took over music for a while. In 2014, Apple unveiled the iPhone 6, the iPhone 6 Plus, and the Apple Watch. Big year for Apple. In 2019, the Kelly Clarkson Show premiered. And in 2024, Apple unveiled their iPhone 16 and, of course, the 16 Pro Max. And then a year later, in 2025, they unveiled the new iPhone 17 and the iPhone Air models. So basically, this is a big day for Apple, and there is word on the street that today they're going to

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1: Yeah, that's right where I need to be.
0: Don't miss Gary Allen.
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0: 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Don't forget, tomorrow is the day. It is the MASH Golf Tournament. We really, really, really want you there with us, and it's going to be so much fun. It is. We have a great time playing. It's just a fun environment. We love to be out there, and there will be members from Whiskers and Tails and Safe Place of the Permian Basin out there, so you can meet the people that this entire tournament benefits. 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So if you've not yet signed up, today is the final day. You cannot put it off anymore. You've got to just go ahead and do it. So sign up now. You can do it online. You can call us. You can come up here to the studio, whatever works best for you, but we've got to get that done today. 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
15: Obviously, it has been a very hot period of time across the Permian Basin. Midland-Odessa area temperatures. This heat wave started in late July, actually, and has intensified over the month of August, and now we're into September, and we're still looking at temperatures in the middle to upper 90s. Temperatures will drop overnight tonight into the middle 60s. From the R. Roberts.TV studio, meteorologist Ron Roberts.
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0: Miranda Lambert on your all-time country favorites, Kix 99.1. Kelly Peterson is on the way next. She's going to have the class reunion at 10:30. She'll have the lunch bunch at noon. She also will have today pause for pause because it is Wednesday. It's our favorite part. Lone Star Sanctuary for Animals will be here with a little animal that is looking for their forever home. So make sure you're listening for that at 11:30. And she's also going to do the drawing for the Kix 99.1 Days of Summer keyword winner, which, by the way, it is Calm, C-A-L-M, Calm. You still got a little bit of time to text that back into us, but she'll be doing the drawing for the winner here a little after 10:30 right here on Kix 99.1.
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Good morning. On the way to our trade, Tim McGraw, Zach Brown Band. Right now, it's Kenny Chesney with Uncle Cracker when the sun goes down on Kix 99.1.

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Later in the day, Tracy Scott will quiz you for a chance to win. 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Good luck.

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1: On today's Kix 99.1 Class Reunion, headed to 1978, a gallon of gas was 63 cents. I stuttered that because really? 63 cents? Wow. The Radio Shack Tandy TRS-80 computer would run you $399, and an 8-track player, which everyone had, was $169. The first Susan B. Anthony dollar was minted, and Garfield comic strip made its debut. This song was atop the charts for 3 weeks, sixth number one as a solo artist for Waylon. First single title track, I've Always Been Crazy. Waylon Jennings, number one this week from 1978.

Number one song this week from 1978, classic from Waylon, I've Always Been Crazy. 1978, the world population was estimated at 4.4 billion, twice that these days at least. The Illinois Bell Company introduced the first ever cellular mobile phone system. Space Invaders launched the craze for computer video games. The big movies of the year, honestly, several of my favorites. Grease, sing every word to every song. Every time. Saturday Night Fever, also Close Encounters of the Third Kind, National Lampoon's Animal House, also sing all those, Jaws 2, Heaven Can Wait, and Star Wars Episode 4, A New Hope. We just knew it as Star Wars. The New York Yankees won the World Series, and the Dallas Cowboys won the Super Bowl. That's your Kix 99.1 Clash Reunion for 1978.

0: Now it's time to draw our next winner for Visit Granbury Kicks 99 Days of Summer. 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She is the winner this round. 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
0: Sunny skies, high near 97 this afternoon. Same for tomorrow. Overnight lows right about 74. 99 on Friday, 101 Saturday, 98 Sunday. You could see some rain showers by Tuesday. We'll keep an eye on that. Right now, we do have sunny skies, 85 in Midland, 84 in Odessa. 85

0: Your all-time country favorites, Kicks 99.1. Congratulations again to Rebecca. She was this round's winner with the Visit Granbury Kicks 99 Days of Summer. We'll have another chance to win with the Lunch Bunch on the way for you shortly with Kicks 99.1.
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0: Your all-time country favorites, Kix 99.1. We've got the Lunch Bunch coming up at high noon. Your chance to win tickets to a fun event that's coming up in West Texas, the Closet Purge. It's on the these tickets are for the cocktails and consignments on the 24th. It's the preview party, and it's your first chance to shop. I've got those up for grabs with the Lunch Bunch later this afternoon with Kix 99.1.
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3: The Midland Police Department and Midland Crime Stoppers need your help in solving a cold case. Investigators are taking a fresh look on the unsolved homicide of James Sidewalk Thomas, who was killed on October 6, 2009. As a part of this review, investigators are seeking to speak with anyone who had contact with James during the hours before his death or who may have information about the individuals he was with that night. Investigators believe there are people who have information about this homicide who have never provided anything they know. Information may have seemed insignificant at the time but can now be important to the investigation. If you saw James, knew who he was meeting, spoke with him by telephone, saw anyone with him or around his vehicle, or heard someone discuss the homicide afterwards, investigators want to hear from you.
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6: Sunny skies today with a high near 97. 74 when you wake up tomorrow morning with Big D and Bubba. 97 again for Thursday. 99 Friday. 101 Saturday. 98 on Sunday. Could see some rain showers early next week. We'll keep an eye on that. Right now we do have gusty winds across the basin. 87 in Odessa. 89 in Stanton. 90 in Big Spring. 88 in Midland. 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
0: 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And you rock.

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0: 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We've got the Lunch Bunch on the way with your chance to win from the Closet Purge. 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
1: This is Texas Originals from Humanities Texas for the advancement of history, culture, and education.
2: As a South Texas lawyer with a keen sense of justice, Alonzo Perales created one of the nation's largest and most enduring Mexican-American civil rights organizations. Born in Alice in 1898, Perales grew up an orphan. After working in agriculture and on railroads, he pursued education in San Antonio and Washington, D.C., then served in the Army during World War I. He returned to Texas committed to fighting discrimination as one of the state's earliest Mexican-American lawyers. In 1929 in Corpus Christi, Perales and his colleagues founded the League of United Latin American Citizens, or LULAC, an influential civil rights organization. Perales authored the group's founding documents and served as one of its presidents. Through LULAC, Perales sought to achieve political equality and economic self-sufficiency for Mexican Americans in the Southwest. Perales' vision did not end there. He also served as a diplomat in Latin America and the West Indies, most notably as U.S. Consul to Nicaragua from 1937 to 1960. The hemispheric perspective he gained from these experiences informed his approach to civil rights in the United States. Over a long career, Perales advocated for voting rights, immigration reform, and equality in public education, especially in his hometown of San Antonio. He died in 1960, but his efforts continued to bear fruit in the civil rights movements that flowered in the decades to come.
1: For more information about this Texas Original, visit texasoriginals.org. Texas Originals is produced by Houston Public Media and Humanities Texas, with funding from the National Endowment for the Humanities.
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0: 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Today is National I Love Food Day. 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

0: Your all-time country favorites, Kicks 99.1. Oh, my goodness. Shenanigans going on around here. We are talking about food. National I Love Food Day. So what is your very favorite food, favorite meal? For your chance to be a Lunch Bunch winner, we've got a pair of tickets to the Closet Purge launch party, cocktails and consignment on the 24th. It's going to be a great time, great shopping. If you would like to play along, let me know. 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

0: 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It's a Thursday night. 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You're going to find boutique brands, designer finds, and so much more. Lots of great shopping for men and women. Lots of cool stuff. So, if you want to win those tickets, let me know. What is your favorite food? Today is National I Love Food Day. So, if you had to pick your favorite meal, what would it be? 432-520-9910.
1: It's Deanna Kelly. How are you?
0: I'm good, Deanna. So, if you had to pick your favorite food or favorite meal, what would it be?
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0: Simple. She said that takes me right back to Grandma's house. 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What is your favorite food or favorite meal? 432-520-9910. Heard from Sabrina. Sabrina, I think the way that you do. Dessert. Okay. So, what's your favorite meal or favorite food? 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

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It's Lunch Bunch time, giving you a chance to win a pair of tickets to the Closet Purge launch party. Closet Purge is a big consignment sale. It's going to be amazing. You're going to find lots of great stuff there for men and women. If you're looking for a fun night out, Thursday night, September 24th, it's cocktails and consignment. It's the launch party. It's going to be a great time. I have a pair of tickets to give away. We're talking about food today. It's National I Love Food Day. So what is your favorite meal or favorite food? Let me know. 432-520-9910 for your chance to win. Shelby said, my favorite food is green chicken enchiladas. So what's yours? Let me know for your chance to be a Lunch Bunch winner with Kix 99.1.

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0: 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Sylvia said green chicken enchiladas with refried beans and rice is her favorite. 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
0: Sunny and 97 for a high this afternoon. 74 when you wake up tomorrow morning with Big D and Bubba. 97 again for your Thursday. 99 Friday, 101 Saturday, 98 Sunday, and 97 Monday. Right now we do have sunny skies and gusty winds. 91 in Midland and Odessa. 92 in Andrews and Stanton. 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

0: 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National I Love Food Day. I do. It's true. So what's your favorite? Misty said chicken fried steak, mashed potatoes with gravy and corn. So what's your favorite food or favorite meal? 432-520-9910.
1: Sherry. Probably a ribeye with a baked potato and salad.
0: Oh, yeah. That's a good one. I like that idea. Eddie texted in. His favorite is biscuits and gravy. Nothing wrong with that. Thanks for the calls and texts on today's Lunch Bunch. We're going to put everyone in the drawing for the free tickets to the Closet Purge launch party, cocktails and consignment on September 24th at Casablanca Event Center. 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

your all-time country favorites, Kicks 99.1. George is on the way shortly, also Rascal Flatts. Plus, we're going to be talking about a very fun event that's coming up in Midland very soon. Stick around to find out more about it on Kicks 99.1.

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0: Your all-time country favorites, Kix 99.1. October 3rd is a very big day around West Texas, especially in Midland. It's time for Love Midland, and Katie is with us from Love Midland. You guys have a huge event on Saturday, October 3rd, and it starts in the morning with the kickoff. Let's start there.
1: Yes, the kickoff starts at 8 a.m. at Estown Stadium. All of the volunteers will meet up there. We'll have free breakfast, T-shirts, 7 Brew, HTO will be there. Just a fun time of celebrating our volunteers. We will have 60 community partners and vendors there to give out stuff. Just love on our volunteers, have resources available. And then at 10 o'clock is when we will go out to all of our projects.
0: And you guys have the most projects ever since you started this project with Love Midland. 75 opportunities for people to volunteer and help out in the community. And you said, you were telling me, listing out some of the different things, and there's literally something for everyone, no matter your skill set, no matter your age.
1: Yes. We have something for everyone, littles to big. We have painting, we have landscaping, gardening, crafting, building, packing food boxes, you name it, we have it. And it's only 2 hours, 10 to 12. So it's a fun, easy day, but makes a big impact.
0: Well, and it's a great opportunity for a family to get together and to go do something together that benefits right here where we live. 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We might as well make it the best place possible. That's what Love Midland's goal is.

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6: 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Only local governments impose property taxes. One of the reasons why your property taxes are going up is because local governments are increasing their spending. So the first thing we got to do is to stop the spending that leads to property tax increases. 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It should be a vote that requires 2/3 vote before any property tax increase can ever be imposed on our fellow Texans. You're going to be able to live in your home for the rest of your lives without being priced out of it.
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Looking for something fun for the family? How about Midland Rock Hounds? Yep, they're playing tonight. The homestand, second game in, taking on Corpus Christi. If you'd like tickets and details, make sure you check out the top five things to do. Always find that at

0: 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On the way, Patti Loveless. Also, Josh Turner, he's going to be in West Texas, Wagner Noel Performing Arts Center Thursday night. If you'd like details on that show, head over to Kix99.net.
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8: Sunny with a high near 97 today. 74 when you wake up tomorrow morning with Big D and Bubba. 97 again tomorrow. 99 Friday. 101 Saturday. 98 Sunday. 97 Monday. And a slight chance of showers and storms in mid-90s on Tuesday. All right. Right now we do have gusty winds and sunny skies. 93 in Midland and Odessa. Andrews as well. 96 in Big Spring on your radio. 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

George Strait here on your all-time Philly favorites, Kicks 99.1. Good afternoon, y'all. I hope you're having a great day. Hopefully we're going to make it better. Got a lot of winning coming up. Plus great music like Brooks and Dunn on the way. Right now, Chris Stapleton on Kicks 99.1.

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Butch and Dunn here on your all-time Kitty Favorites Kicks 99.1. Did you know that song was actually done originally by Sleep at the Wheel? I did not know that. Now, Butch and Dunn picked it up in 1991, made it a number one hit. Right now, Trace Atkins on Kicks 99.1.

0: Bradley Gilbert here on your all-time Cutty Favorites Kicks 99.1. So, do you have your team yet? 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
9: Another dog.
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1: Take a look at your weather forecast. Sunny and hot today. It's been light wave for a while. High today is going to be 97. Tonight, mostly clear with a low right around 74. And then Thursday, it's going to be a whole lot like it is today. Sunny, hot, high is going to be 97. It's going to jump up through the weekend. Friday, we're looking at a high of 99. Saturday, we're looking at a high of 101 degrees. That's probably going to be your high point score for the week. Right now in Midland, it's 95. Well, Odessa, it's 96. 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

0: 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Good afternoon, y'all. And your dreams have finally come true. You know, we've been playing high school football for a couple of weeks. College football started last weekend, and tonight we kick off that NFL. New England Patriots taking on Seattle Seahawks at the Seahawks. Game is on TV tonight on NBC, so we are in full bloom football. I know everybody's happy about that. And stick around. Your chance to win coming up. 3 o'clock's big hour. 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

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Good afternoon, y'all. Toby Keith, Tim McGraw, both coming up. Right now, Jason Aldean on Kicks 99.1.

across town and across the Petroplex, we're happy to hit the road with y'all. 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

Toby Keith here on your all-time pretty favorite picks, 99.1. So, you're an Apple fan? Yes, I hate to say it, but I have become an Apple fan. Well, they're saying that they're expecting the company to unveil a folding iPhone at the annual launch today. Apple hasn't confirmed it yet, but this will be the first time it's changed in like 20 years. So, good luck on getting a folding phone, Apple folks. I can't.

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0: Shania Twain here on your all-time cutie favorites, Kicks 99.1. Good afternoon, y'all. Today is September the 9th, the 252nd day of the year. We are quickly running out of 2026. There's only 113 days remaining until the end of the year. Yeah, Kelly Peterson, it's 107 days until Christmas, if I'm not mistaken. But anyway, I digress. Today is National Wiener Schnitzel Day. Love that. International Box Wine Day, Teddy Bear Day, and Wonderful Weirdos Day. We are your wonderful weirdos here at Kicks 99.1. And today, if you were listening to my good friend Kelly Peterson, you'd know that today is National I Love Food Day. I am one of the biggest fans of food. Just about any kind of food hits me. It really does. I just love it all. But if I had to pick a favorite, well, that's easy. The chicken fried steak in Strong, Texas from Mary's Cafe. If you've never been down there, hitchhike if you have to. Get to Mary's in Strong, Texas. It's on the way to, okay, it's kind of on the way to Dallas-Fort Worth area. Stop in and have the chicken fry at Mary's in Strong. You're going to love it. Stick around. Your chance to win coming up on this day replay today. Bubba's 33. I got a free pizza for you from Bubba's. That's coming up on This Day Replay right here on Kicks 99.1.
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Chris Young here on your all-time pity favorites, Picks 99.1. It is time for On This Day Replay. Your chance to grab that Bubba's 33 free pizza. If you could tell me, on this day, in 1917, the first recorded use of OMG was used in a 1917 letter to Winston Churchill. Tell me what the abbreviation OMG is. 432-520-9910 is the number to call. Once again, on this day in 1917, the first recorded use of OMG was in a 1917 letter to Winston Churchill. Tell me what that abbreviation OMG means. And I'm hooking you up with the Bubba's 33 pizza. Right now, Matt Stell on Kicks 99.1.

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0: Good afternoon, Kiss 99. Can you tell me what OMG stands for?
1: Oh, my gosh.
0: That's exactly right. Who am I speaking to?
1: This is Oscar.
0: Oscar, how you doing, my friend?
1: I'm doing pretty good. How about yourself?
0: I am wonderful. Thank you for asking. And, yeah, 1917. I thought OMG had started, like, a couple of years back, but no.
1: I thought when the cell phone came out.
0: See, that was it. I figured when people started texting, you know, and using a lot of the abbreviations, that's when OMG came out.
1: Right, right.
0: Nope. Yep. It came out in 1917 to a letter to Winston Churchill. Oscar, who just made you a winner, partner?
1: Kick 89.1.
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0: Clear skies tonight. Low's going to be right around 74 degrees. After tomorrow, we're looking at a hot day. High's going to be right around 97 degrees with that 10 to 15 mile an hour southeast wind coming in. And then, well, tomorrow night's going to be low, around 74. It's going to be about the same till Friday. Friday, we're looking at a high of 99, and then Saturday, it busts up to 101 degrees. So it's going to be hot. It's going to get hotter. Right now in Midland, it's 96. Odessa, it's 97 on the radio. It's always 99.1 Kicks.

0: your all-time Cuddy Favorites Kicks 99.1. Good afternoon, y'all. So, get that keyword in. Don't forget, we'll be drawing out about 4:30. The word is singer, S-I-N-G-E-R. Singer is your keyword. Get that turned in. Yeah, we're going to be drawing around 4:30 right here on Kicks 99.1.
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Good afternoon, y'all. George Strait, Dean Dillon, Cole Swindell all coming up. Right now, Travis Tritt. Some I always tell my folks, someday I'm going to be somebody. Put it on Kicks, man.

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Dean Dillon here on your all-time Country Favorites Kicks 99.1. Rockhounds in the house, taking on Corpus Christi tonight at 6:30. Of course, being Wednesday, it's Wingies and White Claws, $2 off hot dogs and $6 White Claws. It's going to be a great game. 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

0: Dirk Bentley here on your all-time country favorites, Kicks 99.1. Hey, folks, Next Chance PA Hero is going to be tomorrow at the Vitalant Blood Drive in Midland Fire Department, 1500 West Wall Street, right here in Midland. They're going to be there from 9 a.m. to 1 p.m., so you got plenty of time to get over there and give the gift of life. 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And to be a hero, just sign up by going to kicks99.net.
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0: Jordan Davis here on your all-time Cody Favorites Kicks 99.1. So, fun stuff tomorrow. Don't forget Josh Turner, this country music thing. He's on his tour. Wagner Noel Performing Arts Center. 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It's going to be a great night of Josh Turner. It's going to be awesome. 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
0: Clear skies tonight. Some clouds after midnight, but I wouldn't worry about much. Low is going to be right around 74 degrees. For your Thursday, sunny. High is going to be 97 with that south wind coming in around 10 miles an hour. And Friday, it's going to get hotter, 99, and then Saturday, it's going to be a high of 101 degrees. So, it should back down How about around Tuesday and Wednesday of next week with slight chances of thunderstorms and showers? So look forward to that. But right now, Midland's 97. 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

0: Luke Holmes here on your all-time Cuddy Favorites Kicks 99.1. And congratulations to Sandy Painter. Sandy's name was drawn out of the hat. It's going to go back into the big hat for that Visit Granbury Kicks 99 Days of Summer. Big drawing place. She's going to pick up some tickets to go out to the venue at Live Oak. Congratulations, Sandy. Rest of you, make sure you get in there in the morning at 6:20, 7:20. Beth's going to tell you what two times we're going to be playing that keyword, and you get it texted over 432-520-9910 and get your name in the hat for Visit Granbury and Kicks 99 Days of Summer right here on Kicks 99.1.
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0: 5 o'clock on KHKX Odessa, Midland, Texas. 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
1: 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It is go home time. We made it to 5 o'clock. We're heading into Thursday already. Right now, Gary Allen on Kicks 99.1.

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Now it's Wayne here on your all-time Petty Favorites Kicks 99.1. So report says that LG TVs are spying on people in their homes. Not sure what they're seeing at my house. Someone's seeing an old guy eating Doritos, watching a baseball game, but I give them plenty of, that's what they're looking for. Right now, Morgan Wallen.

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0: Eli Young Band, here on your all-time Critter Favorites Kicks 99.1. Good afternoon, y'all. So, Destination's kicking off the weekend early tomorrow. Karaoke night at the Destination. It's a free community event. 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

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Make sure you pay attention to On This Day each weekday morning, 9:30. Later in the day, Tracy Scott will quiz you for a chance to win. 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Good luck.

0: Blake Shelton here on your all-time cutie favorites, Kicks 99.1. Make sure you listen to Beth in the morning, 620, 720. She's going to tell you what two times you need to be listening for that keyword tomorrow. Because somebody's going to win. It might as well be you. Visit Granberry Grand Prize. It's going to be a two-night stay in Granberry. Gift certificates, Granberry Live and Granberry Theater Company. Photo book, assortment of all kinds of cool swag, apparel, keepsakes, just all kinds of stuff. 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But you got to start by getting entered. 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
0: First guys tonight was going to be right around 74 degrees. Free Thursday, sunny, high is going to be 97 with that south wind coming in, about 10 miles an hour. Free weekend, Friday, we're looking at a high of 99. Saturday, we're looking at a high of 101 degrees. So, plan on staying in on Saturday. 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

0: your all-time country favorites kicks, 99.1. Here go Time Time Machine song, a song by Little Texas. It was released in August of 1994 as the first single and title track from their album of the same name. It was their 10th single overall and has become one of their signature songs. It was written by the band's chief songwriters, lead guitarist Porter Howell, guitarist Dwayne O'Brien, and keyboardist Brady Seals. The song reached number 5 on the Billboard Hot Country chart and number 4 on the Canadian RPM country charts. It's Kick a Little here on your all-time country favorites, Kicks 99.1.
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Good evening, y'all. Stick around, Miranda Lambert, Jordan Davis coming up. Right now, Alan Jackson on your all-time country favorites, Picks 99.1.

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0: 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Good afternoon, y'all. What is financial security? Well, if you're curious, Thursday might be your day. West Texas Community Meditation Center, 501 South Ronald Street, right there in Big Spring, 5:30 to 6:30. 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
8: 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It should be a vote that requires two-thirds vote before any property tax increase can ever be imposed on our fellow Texans. 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

0: Trish here, what, here on your all-time country favorite kicks, 99.1. Good evening, y'all. Hey, kids, Rita Felix is back. It's going to be tomorrow at the Ector County Library Children's Department from 4 to 5 p.m. Go to the third floor to the Children's Department, grab a book, and read to Felix, the therapy dog. He loves to be read to by any and all readers, so go out there and have a great time. For more information, please go to kicks99.net.
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1: 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We've got a whole lot more coming your way, so please follow us on social media for more updates. 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